Imagination has been called the scissors of the mind, and it is ever cutting, day by day. The pictures you constantly see in your imagination will sooner or later meet your own creation in this world.

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The DJs took pills to stay awake and play for 7 days.

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0: Don't nobody else make me feel like.

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We're going